92 WICB, The Shakedown. Welcome to the show tonight. Starting off with some Mo, Seat of My Pants. As always, my name's Dan. For the next 2 hours, I'll be bringing you the best jam band music around. Right here, Top Ithaca, South Hill, WICB. Keep it tuned here. Shakedown.

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Keeping the shakedown going tonight. 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Coming up, some Cream, some Dead, some Fish. Keep it right here, the Shakedown 92, WICB.

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My name's Dan. 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

92 WICB The Shakedown. Right now it's Fish with Weekapog Groove live in Brooklyn. Coming up, Santana. So keep it here on The Shakedown. 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

92 WICB The Shakedown. Right now it's Government Mule with Kind of Bird from their Sco Mule album. Coming up, Jerry Garcia Band, Dear Prudence, to close it out. Let's get back to Government Mule and John Scofield right here on The Shakedown, 92 WICB.

Jerry Garcia Band with Dear Prudence right here on The Shakedown. And with that, that's going to do for me here in the studio tonight. 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

0: Tell you how to do it when you can do it yourself. It's all in you. Do it. Do it.
1: Hey y'all, what's good? This is Tony from Planet Giza, and you're listening to 92 WICB, the station for innovation. Ooh, that rhymed. Y'all some rappers? Y'all rap low-key? Man, shout outs to y'all.

Say we in Black Hollywood. 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
0: Girl, talk normal.
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0: Why your family and friends?
4: Because, like, my friends, like they're kind of always there for me and stuff. 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I can laugh with them. I can cry with them. 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
0: What do you do every night?
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1: I'm sorry.

Ain't had no clue that she was f***ing with a dog, huh? 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But you was wrong, huh? Yeah, you was wrong, huh? 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You could've spoiled her.

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1: Yeah, it's Lox. That's Mr. Chatterbox to you. I'm here with my boy Fat Cap.

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1: This is it right here.
0: Come on, man.
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told her keep the money, take them to the clean. Yeah. Threesome watch, hottest came between. Licked the and she did the Macarena.

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Where's the love? Where's the party? A party. A party. 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
1: Who raised this back home again? We have such a good time when we're together.
2: You know what? I don't care.
1: Because why is he doing this to my mom and my dad? Why are those... Is he doing this to me? It's like this. Oh, shit. He's calling me right now.
3: I'll be wondering what the...

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She clutching on my arm like me and her don't make two. Grip getting tighter, cannot seem to shake her loose. If it's a conversation with another, then she'll intrude. So unfamiliar, I sit back and look confused. Your different type of love come with different sets of rules. Never been claimed out in public, so I'm puzzled. I dropped 30 points a game, now she calling me a husband. Had me wondering and questioning what I'm really worth. It was about being with me, it was about being secure. She don't give a fuck.

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I know if I don't know me, then there ain't no understanding us, yeah. And I don't know if we friends or what, yeah. But you moaning finna wake the whole campus up. We don't give up.

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I just wanna.

0: Hey, you know the rules, shoot first, then we can discuss it. Yeah. 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No. Ever ate jail food, that's disgusting. Ugh. They talk that killers, them is bluffing. 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I take them back the nights, catching them at the traffic light. Hanging out the window, about to shoot in the gun jam, right? I swear, in the heart drop like the gas price. I'm tapping bro, screaming like through the dad's rights. Knock when it's playing, they don't know what that's like.
1: They don't know what that's
0: and
1: like.
0: One of your guys got his brains clapped. And I pull up on his mama and explain that. How you gonna get rid of that noodle? She just talked to him and he was with you.
1: I'm sorry.
0: He ain't even like that, it's your fault. What the hell you get him into?
1: It ain't.
0: I got my own problems. Money ain't gonna solve them. White lows off designer.

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1: 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It's been so much to be desired. Need new noise. We them Hebrew boys that walk straight in that fire. Umpire says safe. Waited, I'm sliding, he lying, I can't be. Waited, I write it, I gotta be playwright. 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It's always weird when actors get stage fright. I'm burning this sage like Kyrie on game night. 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

0: 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That's a tricky shape. Most people really hard to please, like a picky date. 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
1: Keep the change.
0: Chose wrong, play a

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1: Whoa, whoa, yeah.

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1: ABC News, I'm Sherry Preston. New calls for possible criminal charges against former special counsel Jack Smith.
2: The head of the House Judiciary Committee pushing for charges against former special counsel Jack Smith. Republican Representative Jim Jordan issued a criminal referral asking the Justice Department to investigate whether Smith lied to Congress during his deposition last year. Smith testified about President Trump's efforts to overturn the 2020 election. The top Democrat on the committee is calling the referral baseless and vindictive.
1: ABC's Hannah Pittah. In Iran, the regime is threatening to retaliate if President Trump follows through on threats to take out one bridge or power plant every time a ship is attacked in the Strait of Hormuz. Cleanup is underway in communities in West Virginia inundated by flash flooding. Bridges were washed out, homes and businesses damaged. Tropical storm Bertha off the Louisiana coast this morning, headed toward West Texas. The winds weren't quite as strong as had been anticipated, but heavy rainstorms and coastal flooding are still possibilities. This is ABC News. Police in France are investigating the death of modeling scout Daniel Siad. ABC News chief international correspondent James Longman says he would introduce young women to Jeffrey Epstein.
3: Siad told reporters he brought young aspiring models to Epstein's apartment in Paris, but repeatedly denied any wrongdoing, claiming he had been misled by Epstein and thought he was recruiting the women for legitimate casting calls. Before his death, Siad was reportedly under investigation in France for alleged trafficking and other sex crimes. A cause of death has not yet been determined, but his lawyer tells ABC News Siad was innocent and under intense stress because of the allegations.
1: Search is on in Florida, Georgia, and Alabama for a woman accused of murder. The body of Jason Coldhart was found last month in Florida in a shallow grave. The suspect, 38-year-old Isabel Johnson, was last seen on June 26th. Police say they think she has been using several aliases and disguises to evade cops. Five people have been arrested, accused of helping her. I'm Sherry Preston, ABC News.
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2: ABC News, I'm Sherry Preston. Another night of attacks by the U.S. military on Iranian targets. The 12th straight night, Houthi rebels attacking Saudi oil tankers in the Red Sea. ABC's Karen Hawes in Washington.
3: Now, President Trump's stark new threat. Every time Iran shoots at a ship in the strait, the U.S. will bomb and destroy one bridge or power plant, including in the capital, Tehran. Iran's foreign minister firing back. Our defense doctrine is clear. Eye for an eye, and vowing a powerful and decisive response.
2: The EU has just hit Google with a $1 billion fine for breaking antitrust rules over the way it runs both its search engine and the Google Play Store. Floodwaters racing through parts of West Virginia. Several people are still unaccounted for, and rescue teams are still searching for them. Tropical storm Bertha in the Gulf Coast right now, south of the Louisiana coast, running west toward Texas, is expected to close in this afternoon. This is ABC News. The cyclosporiasis outbreak continuing to make thousands of people ill. Here's ABC's Elizabeth Schulze.
4: Cases of that parasitic stomach illness skyrocketing to record levels. More than 11,000 people have been sickened in 41 states. The FDA has linked 1,600 cases to lettuce supplied to Taco Bell in 5 states. Officials say the likely source of that cyclosporiasis outbreak is Taylor Farms iceberg lettuce from a farm in Mexico. All the companies potentially affected have removed the lettuce from their supply.
2: House Judiciary Committee Chair Republican Jim Jordan recommending criminal charges against former special counsel Jack Smith, who investigated President Trump's false claims about the 2020 election and his handling of the hundreds of classified documents found at Mar-a-Lago. Google, Alphabet's parent company, the company behind Google and YouTube, posting earnings of over $112 billion in its latest quarter. I'm Sherry Preston, ABC News.
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1: ABC News, I'm Sherry Preston. Not much talking, but more attacks in the Middle East. The U.S. carrying out an 11th straight night of attacks. Bahrain and Saudi Arabia this morning warning about incoming attacks. Secretary of State Marco Rubio asked about the potential for peace talks with Iran.
2: The problem we're having right now is that they're not serious about talks. If they're serious, we're serious. If they're not, then we will do what is necessary to protect that, our interests, and also the interests of our allies.
1: That's Marco Rubio. Later this morning, Dover Air Force Base, President Trump did attend the dignified transfer for the remains of some of the troops that were killed in the Middle East. Parts of the Gulf Coast had faced the prospect of a hit from Tropical Storm Bertha. They got that hit. It hit in southern Louisiana and is now headed to the Gulf Coast of Texas. Parts of the Northeast cleaning up after strong storms that canceled thousands of flights earlier this week. And there were water rescues being taken place in and around West Virginia as well. This is ABC News. A fraternity at Texas Christian University has launched a fundraising campaign to help support a member who's been deported to El Salvador by the Trump administration.
3: A track star and valedictorian at his high school, Luis Andrade Garcia is an accounting and business information major at TCU. When he was arrested for disorderly conduct last month, a check of his immigration status found that he had come to the country illegally when he was three, and the deportation process began. His fraternity, Lambda Theta Phi, is appealing for Garcia's return and has raised over $15,000 to go toward his legal expenses. Jim Ryan, ABC News in Dallas-Fort Worth.
1: What does it feel like when you deliver a baby, and are there any surprises?
4: I would say how slippery the baby was. Yeah. A lot of fluids on it. Wasn't expecting that with the rubber gloves.
1: Berlin Borough, Pennsylvania police officer Dominic Hodson, who helped Taylor Derham give birth in the parking lot of a Wawa convenience store on July 6th. Mom and cop and baby reunited this week. I'm Sherry Preston, ABC News.
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1: ABC News, I'm Sherry Preston. Attacks and threats in the Middle East. The U.S. carrying out a 12th straight night of strikes on Iran after President Trump threatened to hit bridges and power plants if Iran attacks ships in the Strait of Hormuz. Iran threatening to respond with an eye for an eye. And in Washington, House lawmakers approving billions to pay for all of it.
2: On Capitol Hill, the House narrowly adopted a $95 billion budget blueprint, $73 billion of it for the war. As the Pentagon warns, it's running out of money. The measure now heads to the Senate, where a vote could wait till fall.
1: ABC's Karen Waugh. The fighting driving oil prices higher. Brent crude, the worldwide standard, nearly $99 a barrel this morning. Search teams looking for people still missing after the flooding in West Virginia. Tropical storm Bertha heading west through the Gulf. It could hit the Texas coast later today. Google has been slapped with a $1 billion fine in Europe over antitrust violations. This is ABC News. We're getting a new look at the safety of Waymo robo-taxis. Hey, humans, you might want to perk up your ears at this one.
3: A new study from the Insurance Institute for Highway Safety finds Waymos are involved in nearly 70% fewer crashes compared to human drivers. Researchers noted that Waymos are especially adept at avoiding rear-end crashes, reporting the cars did so at a 91% lower rate than human drivers. The IIHS examined the Google-owned company's operations in San Francisco, Phoenix, Los Angeles, and Austin. Waymo says so far it's served more than 20 million autonomous rides. Mike Dubosky, ABC News.
1: Lawyers for the New York Times go to court this afternoon to fight a series of grand jury subpoenas they allege were an attempt to retaliate against and to intimidate reporters whose work angered President Trump. The legal fight stems from the Times reporting about security concerns related to the new Air Force One donated to the U.S. by the Qataris. I'm Sherry Preston, ABC News.
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It's Reggae Explosions time, y'all. Today happens to be the birthday of His Imperial Majesty Emperor Haile Selassie I. The main reason why reggae music exists in the first place. 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

for long life like you never walk for long life before. Walk for others like you never walk for others before. Walk with nature.

Yes, yes, y'all. Tune into the sounds of one called Burning Spear. Playing you a little dub version. I want to give you a little history about Emperor Haile Selassie I. You'll hear him called Rastafari, Tafari Mokinen. In 1916. Now, let me go back, actually. Let's go back. He was born on July 23rd, 1892. That's today, as the name Tafari Mokinen. He was a son of Ras Mokinen Wolde Mikael, one of Ethiopia's most respected governors, military leaders, and diplomats. Ras Mokinen, a.k.a. Haile Selassie, served as governor of Harar and was a trusted advisor to Emperor Menelik II. From his father, young Tafari was exposed to leadership, diplomacy, and a strong sense of public service from an early age. In 1916, at the age of 24, he was granted the title Ras and recognized as heir presumptive to Empress Zaditu. The title Ras, meaning head in Amharic, was on Ethiopia's highest noble ranks. His growing influence soon made him Ethiopia's leading voice in international diplomacy. Years of education, public service, and diplomatic leadership prepared him for the responsibilities that lay ahead. By the time he was crowned in 1930, King of Kings, Lord of Lords, conquering lion of the tribe of Judah, his character and leadership had already been shaped through decades of service. This man's in the Guinness Book of World Records as the most spoken nation leader in our time. That means that he toured around the world to spread the message of peace and leadership and diplomacy, how we could all work together and figure it out. He's also in the Guinness Book of World Records as the most valored nation leader and person in our time, meaning he's got more medals from international leaders, from everything he's done through his life, the most decorated. So, you know, I don't think it's a quinky dink. I think it's the real deal. And that's why reggae music started, because of what he did and what he stood for and what he taught us to do and what we could stand for and how we could come together and we make the world a better place just by looking within our hearts and being true. Thanks for listening every week. Rastafari is the reason why I'm sitting here. It's the reason why that I love reggae music. It's the reason why I like to play it. So today is a big, big, big day for us. It's Imperial Majesty Emperor Haile Selassie I's birthday, July 23rd, 1892, y'all. You're getting it right here at 92 WICB. It's the car.

0: You're tuned in to 92 WICB Ithaca. It's Reggae Explosions time. If you haven't noticed, there's a theme. His Imperial Majesty Emperor Haile Selassie I the First. Say what? Who's in the house?
1: Sister Anna here, up on the mic.
0: Yeah, what's
1: happy
0: up, what's up?
1: Happy Strong, Haile Selassie I the First, Emperor of Ethiopia, King of Kings, Lord of Lords, conquering lion of the tribe of Judah, son of Menelik. Negus.
0: This is the 134th anniversary of his birth.
1: Yes.
0: Oh, he did so many wonderful things.
1: Yes, League of Nations will change the world.
0: Yeah, if you don't
1: everybody
0: know.
1: Everybody knows that speech. That he really said, until we, judge each other by the color of our eyes, there will be war. You know, and it's like the prophecies are right in front of us. And, sometimes we need to look beyond politics and religion and everything and just see humanity. And today is his Earth Strong, and we celebrate him through tons of music, because that's what Ras, meaning head creator, Tafari, is the following, is the music that we're playing. Reggae.
0: So we're going to keep it moving.
1: Roots.
0: We're going to keep it grooving, and you know what to do. Stick and stay right here to 92
1: WICB
0: Ithaca.

Big up to Jess Shipley. What's up, what's up, what's up? Thanks for the call earlier. This one's for you. You asked for Little Midnight, so this is a very, very super serious track, y'all. Check the lyrics. Von Benjamin, Midnight Crew from back in the day.

0: Okay.
1: The voice of Von Benjamin. This is literally one of my all-time favorite albums. If you can find it, look it up. It's Midnight. It's called Unpolished. That means it was just recorded with one take.
0: Yes, this man was like literally genius.
1: No mixing, no going in afterwards. Genius. It's one take. It's called Unpolished. It just kept going. Look at that. I think we're just going to let it flow.
0: And you never know because... The skill set that this

0: man had was unbelievable.
1: Yeah, it was such an honor to have him in Ithaca a few times.
0: Yep. Recorded a track with Elliot Martin, and we hung out with him there, and then he came back and did a show and hung out in my living room for like the whole day with his band, and we just reasoned so hard. Yeah. And the knowledge that he left was amazing. Rest in power, my brother.
1: Yeah, I mean, his lyrics.
0: His music will live on for Iva and Iva and Iva.
1: Never ending. Never ending. I'm going to keep it going. You're getting it right here at 92 WICB Ithaca. It's Reggae Explosions. Check the lyrics now. We're going to bring it one back. This one's called Propaganda.
0: Yes.

Word, sound, and power. Von Benjamin and the Midnight Crew. Man, I just can't. I can't put my favorite album on and only play two songs. So I'm gonna give you one more. This is pretty much my all-time favorite tune. This tune was playing live, Sierra Nevada World Music Festival 2003, as me and Baby Mama, big up Megan and Caleb, were on our way to Ithaca. And they were playing this song as we pulled out and split. Drove across the country and landed here in Ithaca, New York. Pretty wild. Big up to Gretchen. Much love and respect every time. Sierra Nevada World Music Festival crew. Big up to you and you and God knows who.

0: Yes, yes, yes, people. When it's nice, it must come twice. We are just jamming out here to the sounds of Evanton Blenda, one of my all-time favorite reggae artists of, like, all time. I mean, just love his voice.
1: Yes, Evanton, he came, we brought him to the haunt for a winter fest in the dead of winter. It was freezing. But he heated up the place. It was him and Anthony B. It was Winterfest. Was it 2007 or 8?
0: Yeah, the haunt near the waterfront. Yes, that was
1: back
0: crazy.
1: In the day. Yo, I just want to send a big, big shout out to all of the Grassroots family.
0: Yes, you guys,
1: what a
0: did
1: weekend.
0: Your thing.
1: We endured the smoke. We endured the rainstorms. The people held out.
0: Yes, that smoke was real.
1: It was crazy. But look. All in all, it was the best time. Some of the people are saying it was their best Grassroots yet.
0: And I don't know if any of you caught Mikey Judah on stage at Double Tiger. Like, nobody knew. Like, it turned into, like, a whole session. And I'm like, people didn't know Mikey was in a band back in San Diego back in the day.
1: They didn't know I could rock a mic. Because I don't do it much. It doesn't come out
0: give
1: much.
0: Big shout out to Jason. Yeah. You just held it down. It was so much fun. And all the players and instruments and songs and writers, and it's, you know, every year, you know, it's just good times and fun.
1: Yeah, and we're gonna send a special big shout out to the setup crew and the breakdown crew. They are there from the beginning to the end, working their tails off, making it happen, sweating.
0: Absolutely.
1: In the heat.
0: It could not happen without those people. That's what's so crazy is, like, these people are for real.
1: Bar Goff, big up yourself.
0: Ale,
1: big up yourself. Matt Elkin, big up yourself.
0: Hard
1: workers. Oh, my
0: God.
1: Aaron Thurston.
0: Never seen people work so hard.
1: Big up to Thurston. Big up to Emma. Big up to Emily. Big up to Jonas. I could just go on and on and on. So many people it takes to make this happen. Rachel, MVP, our volunteer coordinator. She's there day and night, each and every day, to try to make sure that everything is happening. So big up to you.
0: Big up to all the MCs. We're holding it down. Carrie held it down this year.
1: Mighty Mickey.
0: Mighty Mickey.
1: Oh, my goodness. It was a good time. So many good things, you know. So
0: big shout out to my bestie in town, Elliot Martin's sister from JBB, Leah Martin and family.
1: What's
0: Marcus,
1: up? What's up, Martin
0: Kaylin,
1: family?
0: Kyla, love you. See you later at the lake.
1: Oh, yeah. It's lake time. Oh, man. And this weekend's weather's looking real nice.
0: Yes, what do we have in store?
1: We
0: coming up.
1: Sun, and then a little bit more sun. That's right. Today, Friday, and Saturday is going to be sunny in the mid to high 80s. I never do the weather on here.
0: But you need to know, because it was raining the last 2 days.
1: It was crazy. But so it's going to be nice, you know?
0: Right. Perfect temperature. Not too hot and definitely not too cold.
1: Yeah. We're looking forward to the barbecue, y'all. It is back.
0: Yes, it is.
1: Big up to the Toro and the Highly Connected crew for coming through with the sponsorship, main stage sponsorship. You know, and the Stone Bend Farm is going to be the place to be.
0: That's where Kabaka was, right?
1: That's right, y'all. August 28 and 29, Stone Bend Farm, Newfield, New York. What? It's going to be a good old time.
0: Right before your last real big hoorah before school starts. So everybody should come out.
1: And before the weather flips on us. Giant Panda Gorilla Dub Squad, New Planet, Sophista Funk, The Comb Down. Oh, my goodness. Heavy Bone and Good Time Zydeco, DJ Tuggle, DJ Shatter Moons, Don Martyr, Fall Creek Brass Band, Fabi World Music coming up from Miami, DJ RV, DJ Gord. Yeah, that's right, y'all. The Vinyl Lounge is going to be there.
0: The Vinyl Lounge is going to be popping.
1: It's going to be popping, you know. Motherwort's going to be in there to rock the house. Professor Keys, Evan Horns. Oh, my goodness. It's going to be a good old time.
0: Yes.
1: All right, y'all. We're going to get back to the music. We're going to take this one back to the beginning. Tell you,
0: we're celebrating Haile Selassie's Earth Strong, July 23rd,
1: 1892. He was born.
0: Yes.
1: That's 134 years ago, y'all.
0: Give thanks.
1: Tell you, you're getting it right here in 92 WICB, Ithaca.

0: The earth is the Lord's, and the fullness thereof.
1: The world and they that dwell
0: therein. For he hath found it upon the sea,
1: he hath found it on the sea,
0: and established it upon the flood.
1: Establish it on the flood.
0: Who

0: going to start this one over.
1: Yes,
0: we're
1: what a nice
0: give away
1: must
0: some
1: come
0: tickets,
1: twice.
0: Give away some tickets for the barbecue number 8. Yes. 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
1: So nice.
0: 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Big up to the highly connected and Toro crew for, you know, sponsoring all the things.
1: And if you haven't been to Stone Bend Farm, head on over there. I hear it's very nice.
0: It is very nice. Very nice. Good pizzas and good stuff and good vibes and good people.
1: Nice.
0: And that's what it's all about. You know what I'm saying? So yes. We're going to take this one back to the top. 607-274-3217. That's 607-274-3217. You want them tickets? Call it number 5.
1: Number 5. And

0: Yes, yes, yes. Big up to our two winners,
1: Andrew and Patty.
0: Sorry, Patty, for hanging up on you.
1: You got cut off by accident. Whoopsie.
0: But thank you for listening at the lake. I'm sure you're enjoying this beautiful weather.
1: That's right, y'all. They got tickets to the barbecue number 8. August 28th yes. to 29th, Stone Bend Farm. Go to the Stone Bend Farm
0: Good
1: website.
0: Times. If you're ready to dance, I mean, like, the DJ lineup is phenomenal.
1: That's what, like, I'm talking about.
0: Really be ready to have fun.
1: DJ Khalib's going to be in the house, dubbing it up, making you feel nice. Proper Filth is going to be rocking it. Oh, my
0: yes.
1: God.
0: Yes.
1: I'm going to assume that's going to be a late night set because, you know, Proper Filth knows how to
0: bring it
1: proper.
0: Yes, you do.
1: All right, y'all, we got a few more minutes left. One more, looks like, we're down to our last tune. Little Jesse Royal, Lion Order. Thank you so yes. much for tuning in, everybody. Till next week, keep it cool, keep it positive, take care of one another.
0: Emperor Haile Selassie is strong.
1: His Majesty.
0: Be nice to one another, you know, do a little research, read up on his whole life story.
1: Because without him, there would be no reggae music. And we also want to just big up the spirit of Fantan Moja. He joined our ancestors last week.
0: Yes, and if you don't know him, Google him too. Amazing artist.
1: Yeah, next week we're going to do a big tribute. We're going to play a bunch of his music and a bunch of his music from his friends.
0: Yes.
1: To celebrate his life. So
0: yeah, gone too early, too soon.
1: This is
0: only
1: crazy.
0: 49.
1: This is crazy. All right, y'all. Peace and love and all that goodness. Enjoy the sun this weekend, Ithaca. Big up, big up, big up, big up, big up, big up.

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92 WYCB Ithaca. You're tuned into Jazz Impressions on this fine afternoon, and we've begun with Barbara Morrison singing For the Love of You, of course, an Isley Brothers classic. That also involved Houston Person on that tenor saxophone, Stuart Elster on piano, Richard Simon on bass, and Lee Spath on the drums. Jazz Impressions has begun, y'all, and we're going to continue it with a track from Benny Carter, this one involving Dizzy Gillespie and Quincy Jones. It's called Harlem Wednesday, right here on the station for Innovation, 91.7 FM.

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You just heard a track from Benny Carter right here on the Station for Innovation. That was called Harlem Wednesday, recorded all the way back in August of 1956. Benny Carter, the composer, arranger, and conductor with the big band, including Taft Jordan on trumpet, Lawrence Brown on trombone, Hilton Jefferson on alto sax, and Hank Jones on the piano. And that 1956 track, composed with the intent of being used for film, for animation. Normally, they make the music after they animate, but this time, the music was created first for an atmosphere of more creative freedom. The album that this is off of, Journey to Next, has a whole bunch of recordings from Benny Carter and a few from Quincy Jones and Dizzy Gillespie, also in that same vein, with that same thing going on. Music before the animation. Now, before we get back to the jazz, let's get back to the jazz. I'm kidding. I had something to say, but, you know, I decided not to say it because I'm just thinking about that animation. Now, here's the thing I really wanted to say. You know, it's never too early to play this next artist on Jazz Impressions. Never too early at all, never too late to play John Coltrane right here on the Station for Innovation. This next track is coming off of his album Soul Train. I think you're going to like it if you haven't already heard it. So stick around right here on Jazz Impressions 92 WYCB. This track is called I Want to Talk About You.

John Coltrane, right here on 91.7 FM Jazz Impressions. That track, I Want to Talk About You, coming off the album Soul Train. Originally released back in 1958, remastered in 2006. John Coltrane, of course, was on the tenor sax for that track. Red Garland was on piano, Paul Chambers on bass, Arthur Taylor on drums. More jazz is coming up on the show. That's what the Jazz Impressionist Show is, after all. A collaboration between Duke Ellington and Count Basie is what's going to be played on the show next. It's going to be called Battle Royal. So stick around right here on 91.7 FM.

Cecil Payne, right here on 92 WICB Jazz Impressions. That was a Miles Davis tune, the tune Tune Up. Cecil Payne on the baritone sax and flute for a bit. Eric Alexander on the tenor sax. Steve Davis on trombone. Harold Mayburn on piano. John Weber on bass. And Joe Farnsworth on the drums. Again, that track was Tune Up, a Miles Davis cover. Before that track by Cecil Payne, we had Duke Ellington and Count Basie in a collaboration, Battle Royal. And now we will move on with our Jazz Impressions show today with a track from Eric Reed, right here on 91.7 FM. This one coming out of the mid-90s. It's got Bobby Broom, Greg Rockingham, and Chris Forman on it as well. So stick around right here on 92 WICB. That's what the show is having in store. That's right. Eric Reed followed by the Deep Blue Organ Trio. Those three that I just mentioned right here on the station for innovation. But I'm getting ahead of myself a little bit, so let's get back to Eric Reed, Cosa Nostra, or Our Thing.

Jazz Impressions, 92 WICB. You just heard a track from Eric Reed called Cosa Nostra, or Our Thing, right here on the station for Innovation. That included Gregory Hutchinson on drums, Ben Wolf and Ron Carter on the bass, Kareem Riggins on drums as well, Nicholas Payton on trumpet, Wycliffe Gordon on trombone, and Wessel Anderson, alto saxophone. Recorded back in the spring of 1996. We'll move on to a trio, the Deep Blue Organ Trio. Like I said just before this, or before the last track, the one by Eric Reed, this one from the Deep Blue Organ Trio is called Golden Lady. Stick around right here on the station for Innovation Jazz Impressions.

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That was Ella Fitzgerald with her cover of Bewitched, Bothered, and Bewildered. That song originally from the 1940 Rodgers and Hart musical Pal Joey. But I gotta say, Ella Fitzgerald knocks it out of the park. That recording coming from 1956. Before Ella Fitzgerald, right here on the Jazz Impressions show, we had the Deep Blue Organ Trio, and that track by them was called Golden Lady to finish off the last hour. Chris Forman on the Hammond B3 organ, Bobby Broom on guitar, and Greg Rockingham on the drums. That is the Deep Blue.

92 WYCB Ithaca. You are tuned in to Jazz Impressions and have just heard a track from Roy Hargrove off his album Public Eye. That track was called Heartbreaker, and, you know, I kind of dig that track a little extra just because of the pun in that name. See, Roy Hargrove was on that trumpet, but Antonio Hart was on alto saxophone, hence the name of the song Heartbreaker, a Roy Hargrove track. Also, we had Stephen Scott on piano, Christian McBride on bass, and Billy Higgins on drums to round out the group. Quite a quintet, I gotta say. Before that, we had a track from Horace Silver called I Want You. And now up next, we'll move on with some more Jazz Impressions. Joe Sample and the Soul Committee will be our next band right here on the station for Innovation. And this next track is called The Last Buzz.

92 WICB Jazz Impressions. You've just heard a track from Cindy Blackman back in the early 90s, the album Code Red, the track Face in the Dark, Blackman on those drums, and boy, did they cut through. Boy, were those some killer drums. Steve Coleman on the alto sax, Wallace Roney on trumpet, Kenny Barron on piano, Lonnie Plaxico on the bass. That album dedicated to Art Blakey. Up next on the station for innovation, up next for Jazz Impressions, tracks from Houston Person and Cecil Brooks III. Stick around right here on 91.7 FM. From Houston Person, this next one is Blues in the AM.

You're tuned in to 91.7 FM Ithaca. The show is Jazz Impressions, and you have just heard a track from Cecil Brooks III, the track in question called Sunny. Before that, we had Houston Person with Blues in the AM. Now, Houston Person also featured the likes of John DeMartino, James Chirillo, Ray Drummond, and Lewis Nash on his track. That Cecil Brooks III track, we had Kyle Kohler on organ and Matt Chertkoff on the guitar, in addition to Brooks on those drums. Up next, a couple more tracks right here on the station for Innovation, a couple more jazz tracks. One of them will come from D.D. Bridgewater, right here on the station for Innovation. This next track is called La Vie en Rose.

92 WICB, you're tuned into Jazz Impressions. That was a track from Dede Bridgewater you just heard, La Vie en Rose. Now up next, to finish off this show, to finish off this edition of Jazz Impressions, a track from Joe Henderson off the album Lush Life, the music of Billy Strayhorn. This next one will also feature Christian McBride on bass and Gregory Hutchinson on the drums, Joe Henderson on the tenor sax for our last track of the show. Stick around right here on the station for innovation. From Joe Henderson, this is Rain Check.

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1: ABC News, I'm Michelle Franz, and in Minnesota, Vance Belter has been sentenced to 2 life terms plus 40 years in prison for killing Democratic state lawmaker Melissa Hortman and her husband last year at their home. He also targeted other lawmakers that same day. ABC's Peter Haralambu says Belter pleaded guilty last month, taking the death penalty off the table.
2: He admitted to carrying out what prosecutors called a night of terror that shook Minnesota to its core when he disguised himself as a member of law enforcement, assassinated a top Democrat in the Minnesota House and her husband, and severely injured a state senator and his wife.
1: The U.S. has carried out nearly 2 weeks of airstrikes against Iran, and Iran is widening the conflict in the region. Maritime traffic stalled or blocked in the Strait of Hormuz, and Iran-backed Houthi rebels targeting ships in the Red Sea. In West Virginia, officials say 2 people are unaccounted for following severe flooding this week. Rescues continue in that area. This is ABC News. Jeffrey Epstein's former banker James Staley testifying before the House Oversight Committee today. Here's ABC's Peter Haralambos.
3: Before he became the CEO of the multinational bank Barclays, he was an executive at J.P. Morgan who included Epstein among his clients. Now, that bank got sued after Epstein's death for allegedly ignoring red flags about sex trafficking. The bank itself admitted no wrongdoing but settled that case for $290 million. There are also questions about his personal relationship with Epstein, the fact that he had a relationship with one of Epstein's assistants, that around 2010 he visited Epstein's island.
1: In Pennsylvania, an unexpected and unconventional birth.
4: What's it feel like when you deliver a baby, and are there any surprises?
5: I would say how slippery the baby was. Yeah. A lot of fluids on it. Wasn't expecting that with the rubber gloves.
4: Berlin Borough, Pennsylvania, police officer Dominic Hudson, who helped Taylor Durham give birth in the parking lot of a Wawa convenience store.
1: ABC's Sherry Preston, Michelle Franz, and ABC News.
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2: ABC News, I'm Michelle Franzen. In Madison, Wisconsin, protests broke out following a deadly encounter between police and a black man who has not yet been identified publicly. ABC's Pierre Thomas says video circulating online shows three shots were fired during the altercation.
3: Protesters marching through downtown Madison following a deadly encounter between police and a black man, authorities say was armed with a knife.
4: No justice, no peace!
3: Police say officers were called for reports of a man checking vehicle doors. When officers tried to make contact, they say he fled on a bicycle. About a half hour later, officers catching up with him and a physical struggle ensued in a busy intersection.
2: The mayor is calling for protests to remain peaceful. After Bertha made landfall as a tropical storm yesterday east of New Orleans, remnants of that storm still triggering flash flooding along Gulf Coast states. Water rescues continuing in West Virginia today following severe flooding this week. Officials say two people are unaccounted for. This is ABC News. In a series of measures passed in the House yesterday, lawmakers approved legislation aimed at preventing members of Congress from trading stocks and corporations. ABC's Stephen Portnoy has more.
5: The bill that's passed the House would essentially impose fines payable to the respective House of Congress for members who buy corporate stocks. The bill would cover their spouses and dependent children, too. This is a popular idea in Congress, but only 13 House Democrats voted for the measure because GOP leaders also included voter ID provisions in the bill. It now moves to the Senate, where Democrats could block it unless those voter ID provisions are taken out.
2: In Texas, a big shake in a tiny town today.
6: The town of Miami, Texas, population 539, is not on a major fault line, but it's surrounded by oil and natural gas wells. In the past, earthquakes have been associated with the reinjection of the wastewater byproduct of fracking. A clerk at a local grocery store tells ABC News that this morning's quake knocked some pictures off of mantles.
2: ABC's Jim Ryan, Michelle Franz, and ABC News.
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1: ABC News, I'm Michelle Franzen. Another day of American attacks on Iran, the 12th straight day now. President Trump threatening to strike an Iranian bridge or power plant for every ship targeted by Iran and its proxies in the region. Here's ABC's Karen Waugh.
2: Experts say deliberately targeting civilian infrastructure is a potential war crime under international law. And a second vital trade route disrupted. Iran-backed Houthis claiming strikes on two Saudi oil tankers in the Red Sea. Regular gas is now averaging $4.06 a gallon.
1: And a barrel for Brent crude now tops $100. In Minnesota, Vance Belter sentenced to two life terms plus 40 years in prison for killing Democratic state lawmaker Melissa Hortman and her husband last year at their home and the attempted murder of another lawmaker and his wife that same day. Belter pleaded guilty last month, taking the death penalty off the table. On Wall Street this hour, stocks sharply lower due to uncertainty in the war and earnings reports. This is ABC News. After Bertha made landfall as a tropical storm yesterday east of New Orleans, the storm is still trolling the coast and triggering flooding. In West Virginia, meantime, water rescues continuing following severe flooding earlier this week. Officials say two people are unaccounted for. We're getting a new look at the safety of those self-driving robo-taxis from Waymo.
3: A new study from the Insurance Institute for Highway Safety finds Waymos are involved in nearly 70% fewer crashes compared to human drivers. Researchers noted that Waymo are especially adept at avoiding rear-end crashes, reporting the cars did so at a 91% lower rate than human drivers. The IIHS examined the Google-owned company's operations in San Francisco, Phoenix, Los Angeles, and Austin. Waymo says so far it's served more than 20 million autonomous rides. Mike Dubusky, ABC News.
1: Singer David is facing murder charges. That's day three of the preliminary hearing for David Burke. Michelle Franzen, ABC News.
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2: ABC News, I'm Michelle Franzen. In Madison, Wisconsin, protests broke out following a deadly encounter between police and a black man. Officers called of reports of a man checking vehicle doors. When officers tried to make contact, they say he fled on a bike. Video circulating online shows a struggle and then three shots fired. Mayor Satya Rhodes Conway at a briefing today called for calm and a full investigation.
3: Like many in our community today, I have a lot of questions and concerns about what happened yesterday. What decisions were made by officers that led to escalation instead of de-escalation? What different choices could have been made to prevent harm?
2: The U.S. and Iran locked in back-and-forth strikes, reports of Iranian drone and missile attacks in Kuwait now, and maritime traffic remains stalled or blocked in the Strait of Hormuz, and Iran-backed Houthi rebels targeting ships in the Red Sea, driving Brent crude prices above $100. On Wall Street, stocks ended sharply lower. This is ABC News. David Burke, the singer known as David, back in a Los Angeles courtroom for day three of the preliminary hearing in his murder case. The 21-year-old accused of killing teen Celeste Rivas last year. Prosecutors say to keep the teen from exposing an alleged sexual relationship. ABC's Alex Stone is outside the courthouse.
4: The judge seems to be wanting to speed things up. She wanted to get going a little bit earlier today than they had the last 2 days. But originally, this was going to go 3 to 7 days. We're on the third day. So it could wrap up as early as today. They have a few more witnesses to call. Question's going to be if there'll be any rebuttal witnesses, if the defense is going to put anybody up. We expect that there will be an almost immediate decision to move this forward to trial. They just have to show the lowest level of probable cause. They don't have to show proof beyond a reasonable doubt.
2: David has pleaded not guilty to all charges. There are new calls for possible criminal charges against former special counsel Jack Smith, who investigated President Trump. Michelle Franzen, ABC News.
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I am DJ West Hollywood, and I am here for the next 2 hours to bring you tracks from the 80s, 90s, and early 2000s. I'm really stoked to be here. I love doing this show because I never have to download new music, because it's just the music I listen to all the time. Per usual, when I'm here, we'll be a lot of indie rock. I hope everyone enjoys that. Why don't we get into it? Coming up, you are going to hear from Neutral Milk Hotel and Meat Puppets. First, you have Lily and Parrots by Sunkill Moon here on the Station for Innovation, 92 WICB.

You just heard Up on the Sun by Meat Puppets. Before that, you had Lily and Parrots by Sunkill Moon. We are now going to take a brief moment to look at our central New York weather. Right now here on Ithaca's South Hill, it is 73 degrees. Later tonight, we can expect lows in the mid-50s. Then coming up tomorrow, we can expect highs in the mid-80s with sunny skies. And Friday night, lows in the high 50s. Then on Saturday, highs in the mid-80s, lows in the low 60s. Then on Sunday, once again, highs in the mid-80s, lows in the mid-60s. Then Monday, highs in the mid-80s, lows, you guessed it, mid-60s. It's looking like we might be getting some rain later this week on Sunday and perhaps Monday. You know what? It makes the air nice and fresh, so I do appreciate the rain. I don't love when I have to walk to work when it's raining. That really kind of sucks. But, you know, I'm just happy it's not 99 degrees every day. It always could be worse weather-wise. Anyway, when we get back into the music, coming up, you're going to hear from the Violent Femmes. First, you have In the Airplane Over the Sea by Neutral Milk Hotel here on 91.7 FM.

You just heard Wrapped Up in Books by Belle and Sebastian. Before that, you had Here Comes Your Man by the Pixies and Blister in the Sun by the Violent Femmes. Some great tracks, per usual. As I say every time I'm in here, I love doing this show. It's my favorite. Actually, I also really love doing Eve Out Loud. I look forward to my WICB shifts every week. The thing I knew I was going to miss the most about college when I graduated was radio. So I'm just always really glad that I get to do this in the summer. I think it's really fab, really fierce. Why don't we get back into the music? Coming up, you are going to hear from the Jesus and Mary Chain. But first, you have Love Athena by the Olivia Tremor Control here on the station for Innovation 92 WICB.

You just heard Forget Her by Jeff Buckley. Before that, you had New American Classic by Taking Back Sunday and Roller Coaster by the Jesus and Mary Chain. Oh, and you also heard Love Athena by the Olivia Tremor Control. Some great tracks. We are now going to take a moment to look at our central New York weather. If I can pull up the forecast. Oh, yes, I did. I'm so on top of my game right now, y'all. Okay, right now here on Ithaca's South Hill, it is 73 degrees. And once again, later tonight, we can expect lows in the mid-50s with clear skies. Then coming up tomorrow on Friday, we can expect highs in the mid-80s with lows in the high 50s that night, sunny skies in the day. Then on Saturday, we can expect highs in the mid-80s, sunny skies, and Saturday night, those lows are going to get to the mid-60s. Then on Sunday, we can expect highs in the mid-80s, mostly sunny skies, then a chance of thunderstorms. Then Sunday night, we can expect lows in the mid-60s, once again, chance of thunderstorms. Then on Monday, oh, what's that? Chance of showers and highs in the high 80s with lows Monday night in the mid-60s, heating up a little bit, I guess, next week. Yeah, you know, the beautiful, beautiful Ithaca weather, always just perfect and mild here. I was on my lunch break a couple days ago, and I was so excited to go sit outside because it was really stuffy in the cafe I work at. And truly, the minute I opened the door to step outside, it started pouring rain. But I was really stubborn, and I really did want to have my break outside. So I ate my lunch under the tarp that covers all the salt that we have in the parking lot for the winter. I thought it was actually pretty lovely. I like getting to watch the rain, not definitely ideal for a lunch break. But I did get a new job, so I'm really psyched about that. Don't know when I'll be starting, but feeling very fierce, feeling very adult. So, you know, and look at me, I have a real job now, which I think is kind of sick. I'm really doing the adult thing pretty well, I would say. Anyway, why don't we get back into the music? Let's see what we have coming up. You are going to hear from Eric Stripp and Elliot Smith. First, you have I've Been Writing with a Ghost by Songs Ohio here on the Station for Innovation 92 WICB. Whoa, yeah.

You just heard Clementine by Elliott Smith. And before that, you heard I've Been Writing with the Ghost by Songs Ohia. I think those are both just kind of perfect songs. I love Elliott Smith and I love Songs Ohia. I really have been wanting to get a tattoo of the owl that's on the cover of Magnolia Electric Co., which is the album that I've Been Writing with the Ghost is on. But an issue I have is my girlfriend also wants to get that tattoo. And I don't know if I necessarily... I would have to spend a lot of time explaining, no, we didn't get them together. No, they're not meant to be matching. But I guess that's just what happens when everyone you know and surround yourself with has the same music taste as you. That's a lie. Some of my friends are like really into Zydeco, which I'm not. But peace and love to them. But yeah, I doing college radio, I feel like all the friends I acquired in college just have the exact same music taste with as me, which made me feel very ununique. But I just, guys, I love coming in here and just playing the music I like. It's the best part of being a DJ. You should all really try it. I highly recommend being a radio DJ to people who are passionate about music. Anyway, to carry us into the second hour of the Rewind here on WICB, I am going to play for you Behind the Garage by Eric's Trip. 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

You are listening to The Rewind on 92 WICB, and you just heard On an Unknown Beach by Peter Jeffries. So excited to be on to this second hour. This went by really fast, I'm not going to lie. I blinked and it was 7 p.m. But yeah, why don't we get back into the music? Coming up, you are going to hear from Elliott Smith once again, and Death Cab for Cutie. 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

You just heard In Between Days by The Cure. Before that, you had Ballad of Big Nothing by Elliott Smith and The Sound of Settling by Death Cab for Cutie. Some great tracks, per usual. We now, I have to take a moment to tell you about the central New York weather. So right now, here on Ithaca's South Hill, it is, guess what, 72 degrees, which was the same temperature it was last time I read you the weather. And later tonight, we can expect lows in the mid-50s with clear skies. Then coming up tomorrow on Friday, we can expect highs in the mid-80s and lows Friday night reaching the high 50s. Then on Saturday, highs in the mid-80s, lows in the mid-60s that night. Then Sunday, highs once again, mid-80s, mostly sunny with a chance of thunderstorms. Then Sunday night, lows in the mid-60s. Then coming up Monday, once again, highs in the mid-80s. Chance of showers and thunderstorms, I believe. Yes. Then Monday night, we can expect lows in the mid-60s, showers likely. I'm just happy that the sky is less smoky. I'll be honest, I was still going swimming and going out and about when the smoke was really bad. I just had my inhaler on me. But my friend and I were like, well, I guess no one's going to be at the Gorge today. And we were right. We got to swim alone. But you just have to, in the heat that you get here, you just have to, you just got to appreciate the small things. Yeah. Coming up, you are going to hear from Modest Mouse. And yeah. But first, you have The District Sleeps Alone Tonight by the Postal Service here on 92 WICB.

You just heard 1979 by the Smashing Pumpkins. Before that, you had Heart Cook's Brain by Modest Mouse and The District Sleeps Alone Tonight by the Postal Service. I have just been reminiscing about my time in the music scene in Ithaca, New York. It was such a beautiful experience. It really kind of went hand in hand with all my love for radio. The Venn diagram of people doing radio and people in the Ithaca music scene is largely a circle, if I'm being frank. It's definitely what I'm going to miss most about being a student. That and DJing. I love it so much. It's so fun. I'm just always so thankful that I get to come in here. They cut my hours at one of my jobs, and on the days that I have off, I get so just kind of like tired and bored and depressed. So when I get to do shifts here on my days off from that job, it always brightens my day, and I just have so much fun in here. Speaking of fun, we have some fun songs coming up, like you're going to hear from Soul Coughing and Hum, but first you have, well, I don't know if I would describe this one as fun, but this is Fake Plastic Trees by Radiohead here on the station for Innovation 92 WICB.

You just heard Circles by Soul Coughing. Before that, you had Stars by Hum and Fake Plastic Trees by Radiohead. I typed into the computer Circles by Soul Coughing, the song that came up, Rat Race by Scroobius Pip, song that has nothing in common, not a single word in common. So that's really fascinating to me. But just know that I'm here giving you the correct information that you heard Circles by Soul Coughing. But you know what? I only have 14 minutes left with y'all. That's kind of a bummer. But don't worry, I will be back Sunday for Eve Out Loud. So you should definitely tune into that. As for the music I have left for you here, coming up, you are going to hear from Passion Pit. First, you have I'm a Man by Pulp, one of my favorite British bands ever. So enjoy. 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

You just heard To Kingdom Come by Passion Pit. And before that, you had I'm a Man by Pulp and Still Coughing by, nope, Circles by Soul Coughing. I like how I not only read you the wrong thing for the title of that song, but also just did not say the band name correctly. That's really fierce. Yeah, you had Circles by Soul Coughing and Stars by Hum. We are nearing the end of our programming, which is very, very sad. I have loved being in here, per usual. Got to chat with my old radio boss, which was kind of fierce. I'll be here again on Sunday, so I will be back. But you know what? When I leave, the music still keeps playing, so don't turn the dial just yet. I think you might have some weekend rhythms after me. Yeah, well, I'm not going to make any progress. Yes, it is looking like you have some weekend rhythms. So you should stay tuned for that. To leave you off, I have one last song for you. This is Feel the Pain by Dinosaur Jr. here on the station for Innovation 92 WICB. I am DJ West Hollywood signing off.